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1: It was back in 63 when eating my cooking got the better of me, so I asked this little girl I was going with to be my wife. Well, she said she would, so I said I do. But I'd have said I wouldn't if I'd have just knew how saying I do was gonna screw up all of my life. Well, the first few years weren't all that bad. I'll never forget the good times we had, cause I'm reminded every month when I send her the child support. Well, it wasn't too long till the lust all died, and I'll admit I wasn't too surprised the day I come home and found my suitcase sitting out on the porch. Well, I tried to get in, she changed the lock. Then I found this note taped on the mailbox that said, "Goodbye, Turkey, my attorney will be in touch." So I decided right then and there I was gonna do what's right, give her a fair share. But brother,

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See? Well, then they start talking about child support, alimony, and the cost of the court. Didn't take me long to figure out how far in the toilet I was. I'm telling you, they have made a mistake.

0: I don't have to worry about toting a billboard anymore. 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
1: Probably my second favorite song from Jerry Reed, right behind Eastbound and Down. That is She Got the Gold Mine, I Got the Shaft from 1982. It's JP, and still trying to hold mine to summer with some Alan Jackson.

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from 1994 and used at a lot of weddings. That is Clay Walker, This Woman and This Man. The crazy thing about this song that I found out, hey, it's JP, by the way, is that in the music video, Clay Walker plays the husband and his wife are sitting across each other in a conference room getting ready to sign divorce papers. So that's kind of a weird stigma to have on it. They do kind of get back together at the end of the video. Now, here's Tanya Tucker, speaking of divorcing, Walker Shoes.

0: 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Still a chance of a scattered shower here and there, but otherwise mostly sunny with our high near 62 and light northeast winds. Scattered showers this evening, increasing clouds, low dips down to around 50. Some scattered showers tomorrow morning, steadier rain likely in the afternoon, cloudy, high of 57. Sunday, partly sunny, high near 65. Classic Country, 100.9.
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His very first ever number one hit, that is Aaron Tippin from 1992, There Ain't Nothing Wrong With The Radio. This was also a number one hit for Steve Holy and a massive country love ballad used in a lot of weddings and even just to wake somebody up in the morning. Good Morning Beautiful, Steve Holy, now.

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2: Be the kind to hesitate and be too shy.

Maybe some dancing to your future for the weekend. That is George Strait. I am JP filling in. If you're looking for something to do, bunch of movies out, of course. Spider-Man Brand New Day is amazing. If you haven't seen it, go see it. The Odyssey is 3 hours long, but I've been told you have to see it on the big screen. So take a nap and maybe get some caffeine in you. Otherwise, new movies this weekend. Another Insidious movie. I didn't know that they had a whole franchise going. Mutiny is with Jason Statham, an action thriller. And then if you're looking for something funny, Spa Weekend's out this weekend. Here's Ronnie Hillsap now. I'm

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Sadly in search of, and one step and back of themselves and their slow movement dreams. Sadly

album came out when I was in college, 1995, Tim McGraw, She Never Lets It Go to Her Heart. Hey, it's JP, and going into the weekend, of course, in college, you're cranking all kinds of different music. This song actually came out back in the 80s when I was a kid, but still was played at a lot of parties and getting ready to go out and do something on a Friday night. It's Steve Earle, Guitar Town.

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4: 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And when Joe Biden's Interior Secretary started shutting Alaska development down, Mary helped push through the largest oil project in our state in decades. 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With Mary Peltola, it's always Alaska first.
5: 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I'm running for U.S. Senate, and I approve this message.
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you're gonna miss this. Before she knows it, she's a brand new bride in her one-bedroom apartment, and her daddy stops by.

I know they're saying about people in their life, that's Sawyer Brown, thank God for you. I am JP, and I, like others, are very thankful and thanking God for coffee. And if your morning doesn't officially start until you've had your coffee, you got to hear this. We've apparently been screwing it up. Experts say don't buy more coffee than you can use in a month because fresh is better. Use filtered water instead of straight from the tap. And don't attack your coffee maker with soap every morning. And of course, don't make the biggest mistake, drinking.

0: 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Actually, enjoy that coffee this weekend with somebody. We'll enjoy more of your favorites like Shelley West coming up.
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Their first ever hit, that is Alabama from 1980 and Tennessee River. Hey, it's JP. Talk about defining songs for your career. This one right here put him on the map. John Michael Montgomery from 1993 and I Swear.

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That's Trisha Yearwood. Hey, it's JP filling in. She would definitely be on my Mount Rushmore of country music ladies. Who would be on yours? Maybe Emmylou Harris.

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10: Mary Peltola was a do-nothing congresswoman. She missed 20% of her votes and failed to pass a single bill into law. When her lower 48 Liberal Party bosses demanded that she oppose her own bill on expanding Alaska oil production, Mary Peltola cut and ran on our energy workers. She sold Alaska out. Here's Congressman Pete Stauber from Minnesota with a real story on Mary Peltola.
11: I served with Mary Peltola. She didn't show up for work and didn't get one bill signed into law. Worse, Peltola sponsored a bill to increase Alaska oil production, but her Liberal Party bosses objected, so she voted against her own bill and told other liberals to do the same. I've never seen a member of Congress sell out their state like this. I had to carry the bill across the finish line. Mary Peltola sided with DC liberals instead of Alaska.
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0: helping you kill time and get to the weekend. That is Clint Black. I am JP, and here's one of the many 50-plus number one hits from King George to help you wrap up your work week. It's Give It Away.
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One of my favorite parts about that song is the guitar riff there at the end, the neener, neener, neener guitar riff. 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
4: 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And I will be his surrender if he'll be my cowboy man. Lovett has spent nearly four decades redefining American music. Don't miss your chance to see Lyle Lovett live.
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3: Are you following me on Facebook? If not, you should be. Especially if you are a regular user of ChatGPT. See why when you give me a like and follow along at Rowdy Vision. So what's up with my rowdy friends today? Scott says the first sip of coffee always makes me think I can handle people. Then people start peopling and the whole theory falls apart. Kevin's got a question, but I think it's more of a brilliant business concept. He asks, are there restaurants in Japan where Americans cook in front of you with lawn chairs and a gas grill? And who wants to be the guy that tells Darren he's got it all wrong? Even if his heart was in the right place, he asks, what is the correct ratio of gunpowder to essential oils? Because I want this bath bomb to be perfect.
1: You are riding with Rowdy.
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1: 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Police say she was charged with reckless driving, although admitting you watched Love Island should have already established the reckless behavior.
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7: Mary Peltola was a do-nothing congresswoman. She missed 20% of her votes and failed to pass a single bill into law when her lower 48 Liberal Party bosses demanded that she oppose her own bill on expanding Alaska oil production. Mary Peltola cut and ran on our energy workers. She sold Alaska out. Here's Congressman Pete Stauber from Minnesota with a real story on Mary Peltola.
8: I served with Mary Peltola. She didn't show up for work and didn't get one bill signed into law. Worse, Peltola sponsored a bill to increase Alaska oil production, but her Liberal Party bosses objected, so she voted against her own bill and told other liberals to do the same. I've never seen a member of Congress sell out their state like this. I had to carry the bill across the finish line. Mary Peltola sided with DC liberals instead of Alaska.
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1: It started way back in third grade. I used to sit beside Emmylou Hayes. A pink dress, a matching bow, and her ponytail.

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1: Fresh out of Southeast Alaska, the big catch this week at Nusagaya is whole king salmon, just $14.50 a pound. 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

0: was a do-nothing congresswoman. She missed 20% of her votes and failed to pass a single bill into law. When her lower 48 Liberal Party bosses demanded that she oppose her own bill on expanding Alaska oil production, Mary Peltola cut and ran on our energy workers. She sold Alaska out. Here's Congressman Pete Stauber from Minnesota with the real story on Mary Peltola.
1: I served with Mary Peltola. She didn't show up for work and didn't get one bill signed into law. Worse, Peltola sponsored a bill to increase Alaska oil production, but her Liberal Party bosses objected, so she voted against her own bill and told other liberals to do the same. I've never seen a member of Congress sell out their state like this. I had to carry the bill across the finish line. Mary Peltola sided with DC liberals instead of Alaska.
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5: Big John. Big John.
6: Every morning at the mine you could see him arrive. He stood 6'6" and weighed 245, kind of broad at the shoulder and narrow at the hip. And everybody knew you didn't give no lip to Big John.
5: Big John. Big John.
6: Big Bad John.
5: Big John.
6: Nobody seemed to know where John called home. He just drifted into town and stayed all alone. He didn't say much, he kind of quiet and shy. And if you spoke at all, you just said hi to Big John. Somebody said he came from New Orleans, where he got in a fight over a Cajun queen and a crashing blow from a huge right hand sent a Louisiana fella to the promised land, Big John.

at the bottom of the mine when a timber cracked and men started crying. 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

than a miner yelled out, "There's a light up above," and 20 men scrambled from a would-be grave. 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
0: Big Bad John.
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